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Amatatea i te 10 a.m. to 12 p.m. fortnightly. Are toko manako ate next week. A next week I ate a week manaka ye two my nay ate next week. Not make a practice and rato it the last week yeah. Fortnightly practice to the information. Contact number koyogi ko papa aperamangi tietana numero 0451-566-003. 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John Bishop, te ruo te contact number 0439-239-187. Again, John Bishop, 0439-239-187. Te nuzi opengarera mea quick car out say or day word. Aga kite yana the notice is last week here. Quick car out sale. The date address 17 Paxton Avenue, Palmore. Penire, watch right the mea garage sale, po pau te mea kato te oko, mea ka oko e ruatara, rimite rimatara, ka wiviki te pohu ya. 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

0: 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John Machiska, if you're listening to the voice of the Cook Islands, all the way from Burwood, Sydney, you know, welcome on our radio, the voice of the Cook Islands. And I just want to play a request for you, your favorite song or your favorite group, favorite team, the Virgin Voyage. So enjoy, lay back, relax, and enjoy. 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
1: Virgin Voyage!
2: Yes, Captain!
1: Me again?
2: Yes, Captain!
1: Hello, I'm

will tell you, I will tell you, I will tell you, I will tell you, I will tell you, I will tell you, I will tell you, I will tell you, I will tell you, I will tell you, I will tell you, I will tell you, I will tell you, I will tell you, I will tell you, I will tell you, I will tell you, I will tell you, I will tell you, I will tell you, I will tell you, I will tell you, I will tell you, I will tell you, I will tell you, I will tell you, I will tell you, I will tell you, I will tell you, I will tell you, I will tell you, I will tell you, I will tell you, I will tell you, I will tell you, I will tell you, I will tell you, I will tell you, I will tell you, I will tell you, I will tell you, I will tell you, I will tell you, I will tell you, I will tell you, I will tell you, I will tell you, I will tell you, I will tell you, I will tell you, I will tell you, I will tell you, I will tell you, I will tell you, I will tell you, I will tell you, I will tell you, I will tell you, I will tell you, I will tell you, I will tell you, I will tell you, I will tell you, I

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